0: Right, a little AC/DC up for you tonight and Shoot to Thrill. It's Jim Jeffries keeping the rock rolling with some Tin Lizzy and Ozzy Osbourne in just a bit. Always on the lookout for weird stories. This one comes from China, where a programmer who died while sitting on the toilet at work was denied work-related benefits because he had not yet reached his desk or turned on his computer. Reports described his death as sudden, but they didn't specify what caused his death. The man's employer initially provided his family with an undisclosed amount of compensation, but when they applied to have his death recognized as work-related, they rejected that claim because he had gone to the second-floor bathroom first and not to the 11th floor where his workstation was or perform any work-related tasks before he died Elvis-style, sitting on the pot.
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0: We'll give them credit for taking an old blues song and making it their own. Foghat is the band. A Willie Dixon classic. Just want to make love to you. It's Tim Jeffries. Well, we can keep you happy. I don't know about making love to you, but I got some Radiohead. It's Boston, too. 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

0: Well, we got news from that band, Boston, celebrating the 50th anniversary of their debut album. Just released a re-release of that first album with all kinds of hidden gems and rarities. It's your pal, Tim Jeffries. Got some Soundgarden kicking off of the long set. Stick around. It's next.
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6: I'm Carmen Roberts. 2 Columbia, South Carolina police officers responding to reports of a domestic disturbance were shot today, 1 fatally. Police Chief W.H. Skip Holbrook tells reporters the gunman, who also died in a gunfight, had a long criminal history.
7: For disorderly conduct, miscellaneous criminal offenses, operating motor vehicle under the influence, contempt of court, public intoxication, and possession of a controlled substance.
6: The officer killed was 29-year-old Christopher DeLong, who had a wife and 2 young children. President Trump's touting a deal with Venezuela over its oil reserves he claims will lower gas prices.
8: The president says the historic transaction more than doubles American oil reserves, greatly increasing our oil supply.
6: Fox's Mike Emanuel from Washington. 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
9: Your Vermilion County First.com weather forecast for this evening calls for partly cloudy skies tonight and an overnight low dropping down to 65 degrees. Looking towards Sunday, we'll have mostly sunny skies throughout the day with the high reaching up near 87 degrees and some southwest winds. Well, finally, to wrap up your evening forecast, Monday calls for mostly sunny skies and a high near 92.
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0: Taking It Easy from the Eagles, and it's Tim Jeffries going to do anything but take it easy. You got some Tom Petty and some Triumph coming up in just a little bit. Well, a story out of South Africa that is kind of cool in a sense. Agriculture done the old-fashioned way. About 1,000 long-necked ducks are let loose on a South African vineyard. Every morning, they gobble up insects, and it's an environmentally friendly way to do pest control. And it seems to be gaining popularity. So I guess apparently they sent these ducks out in the field right off the bat, first thing in the morning, and they just pick out on aphids, worms, and snails, and then they just hang out in the vineyards for the rest of the day. They've been doing this for like 40 years. Have you ever heard of a duck being your pest control agent?
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0: laying it on the line with Triumph, who've added a second leg of the Rock and Roll Reloaded Tour. After selling out a bunch of shows, they've decided to do a second leg. And it's kind of cool because this will be returning to places that they have not made on the first leg, including returning to Michigan for Grand Rapids. They'll also play in Ohio and Cleveland, Baltimore, Pittsburgh, Green Day, and Las Vegas. 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

0: It's the rhythm of love. It's not a riddle. It's the Scorpions. It's good stuff, too, and it's kind of leading us into another long set of great classic rock, which will include some Foreigner and some Aerosmith. It's Tim Jeffries. Great to be along rocking your Saturday night.
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9: Carmen Roberts. Two Columbia, South Carolina police officers responding to reports of a domestic disturbance were shot today, one fatally. Police Chief W.H. Skip Holbrook tells reporters the gunman, who also died in a gunfight, had a long criminal history.
10: For disorderly conduct, miscellaneous criminal offenses, operating motor vehicle under the influence, contempt of court, public intoxication, possession of a controlled substance.
9: The officer killed was 29-year-old Christopher DeLong, who had a wife and two young children. President Trump's touting a deal with Venezuela over its oil reserves. He claims will lower gas prices.
11: The president says the historic transaction more than doubles American oil reserves, greatly increasing our oil supply.
9: Fox's Mike Emanuel from Washington. 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
13: Your VermilionCountyFirst.com weather forecast for this evening calls for partly cloudy skies tonight and an overnight low dropping down to 65 degrees. Looking towards Sunday, we'll have mostly sunny skies throughout the day with the high reaching up near 87 degrees and some southwest winds. Well, finally, to wrap up your evening forecast, Monday calls for mostly sunny skies and a high near 92.
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Rocking out on a Saturday night with Aerosmith. It's Tim Jeffries keeping things rolling now with the mighty Led Zeppelin, heading to California with an aching in their heart.

0: George Thorogood. He's bad to the bone. It's Jim Jeffries. Got some Def Leppard. The perfect song for a Saturday night coming up in just a little bit. Well, a strange story out of Cairo, Egypt. It's like a scene out of the movie Fast and Furious. A six-member armed gang pulled off a dramatic highway robbery near Cairo, Egypt, August 25th, just a few days ago, stealing crates of frozen chicken from a moving truck. The video shows their truck pulling their pickup against the rear of that moving refrigerator truck, climbed onto their hood, opened up the doors, got inside, threw out seven crates, roughly 300 pounds of frozen chicken, back to their accomplices waiting in the truck bed. Now, here's the problem. Police kind of know who they were, so they were able to trace it from the video footage, found the guys, a shootout ensued, three of the guys were shot and killed. I'm thinking dying over frozen chicken is no way to die.
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0: Jim Morrison truly was one of those 60s sex symbols. When he sings songs like Love Me Two Times, his reputation can only grow. I'm your pal. It's Tim Jeffries. I got some AC/DC on the way next.
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0: You know, it's pretty well known that Sting makes a ton of money every year on the royalties from the song Every Breath You Take. And recently, the other members of the band kind of took him to court to find out, you know, that they felt they were not getting paid fairly for the composition they had contributed, at least what they contributed to the composition of that song. The results have yet to be released, but yeah, anytime there's a bunch of money and it's going into one guy's pocket, the other two guys are probably concerned.
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5: I'm Chris DeMeo. Two cops shot in Columbia, South Carolina early Saturday. One is dead. The suspect also shot dead.
6: He has a criminal history and convictions for disorderly conduct, miscellaneous criminal offenses, operating motor vehicle under the influence, contempt of court, public intoxication, possession of a controlled substance, and probation violation.
5: Columbia Police Chief W.H. Skip Holbrook, police were investigating a reported domestic dispute. At least 675 people are now dead in the massive floods in Nepal.
7: Authorities are watching two lakes in particular upstream, one of which was overflowing at times. It's still monsoon season with more rain over the next several days.
5: Fox's Stephanie Bennett. The State Department says 5 of 90 missing Americans made it to safety. President Trump has offered U.S. support. 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
9: Your VermilionCountyFirst.com weather forecast for this evening calls for partly cloudy skies tonight and an overnight low dropping down to 65 degrees. Looking towards Sunday, we'll have mostly sunny skies throughout the day with a high reaching up near 87 degrees and some southwest winds. While finally to wrap up your evening forecast, Monday calls for mostly sunny skies and a high near 92.
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0: Right, it's a little Kiss for you. And while Kiss may be fully retired, Gene Simmons is still touring. The Gene Simmons Band, just the other night, played at Talking Stick Resort. He plays out of Scottsdale, and it was kind of a good set list. Start off with Deuce, Shouted Out Loud, Calling Dr. Love. There was Ace of Spades, the Motorhead cover. And, of course, they wrapped up the show with the song we just played right there, Rock and Roll All Night, the Gene Simmons Band, out on the road, keeping Kiss alive in 2026.
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0: Oh, you're my best friend, and it's always nice to play that song from Queen, a song written by the bassist John Deacon for his wife. It's Tim Jefferies, and we got some Stevie Ray on the way. We'll do some Stone Temple Pilots, too, next.
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0: Stone Temple Pilots with Creep. Stu Jeffries having a lot of fun on this week with you, and I hope we can do it again next week. Always got Sundays off, so I'm going to go out and enjoy the rest of my day. I hope you get to do the same. We'll catch you back on the radio Monday night. Be safe. Leaving you with music from the Cars coming up next.
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4: I'm Deborah Valentine. Two officers were shot today in Columbia, South Carolina, while responding to a domestic dispute. Police Chief Skip Holbrook says one of the officers died from his injuries.
5: Columbia Police Officer Christopher DeLong has died from injuries sustained in the officer-involved shooting. Officer DeLong is 29 years old. He's been with the police department for 2 years.
4: The alleged gunman, a 33-year-old, described as a career criminal, was shot and killed by police. The officer was married and the father of two young children. Mother Nature making it harder today to search for survivors in Nepal's killer flood.
6: Newly released figures say 669 people were killed in Nepal and 7 in Tibet. Between the two countries, more than 3,000 remain missing.
4: Fox's Stephanie Bennett reporting. 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
8: Your VermilionCountyFirst.com weather forecast for this evening calls for partly cloudy skies tonight and an overnight low dropping down to 65 degrees. Looking towards Sunday, we'll have mostly sunny skies throughout the day with a high reaching up near 87 degrees and some southwest winds. While finally to wrap up your evening forecast, Monday calls for mostly sunny skies and a high near 92.
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Hey, urgent emergency. Foreigner with Mud, Rush in that set, and The Trees. You know, Rush, they're rocking that 50-something tour going through April of 2027. And if you're not going to catch them in concert, well, they put up a bunch of videos online you can check out. Boy, they're rocking.

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0: Meow, the top of the pearl necklace with Mud, the Who for you in that set with My Generation. I love that tune with that fine line. Hope I die before I get old. When you're younger, you go like, hey, I hope I die before I get old. But then when you get a little older, not so much. You don't want to die before you get old, right? Hey, the priest. They're coming up while they're on Soundgarden, and Steve Miller is on deck, too.
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0: What a great one from Soundgarden and Burden in My Hand with Mud Steve Miller in that set. Go ahead, take the money and run, run, run. That's what he's going to be doing. You know, last year he postponed his tour. But now he's doing up a few mini tours. You know, he wants to take the money and run. And boy, he's fantastic. What an underrated guitar legend. Way to go, Steve Miller. Frampton's coming up. Author on Aerosmith and The Priest. They're on deck, too.
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4: I'm Chris DeMeo. Two cops are shot. One is dead early Saturday in South Carolina.
5: Police in South Carolina are investigating a shooting that killed an officer and left another hurt. It happened this morning in the state's capital, Columbia. Police say it started with a domestic dispute involving a man who was under a restraining order. Officers later found him at the park where gunfire was exchanged. The suspect was also killed.
4: Fox's Marion Rafferty. The second officer is in stable condition. At least 675 people are now dead in the massive floods in Nepal.
6: Authorities are watching two lakes in particular upstream, one of which was overflowing at times. It's still monsoon season with more rain over the next several days.
4: Fox's Stephanie Bennett. State Department says 5 of 90 missing Americans made it to safety. President Trump offering U.S. support. 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
8: Your Vermilion County First.com weather forecast for this evening calls for partly cloudy skies tonight and an overnight low dropping down to 65 degrees. Looking towards Sunday, we'll have mostly sunny skies throughout the day with a high reaching up near 87 degrees and some southwest winds. While finally to wrap up your evening forecast, Monday calls for mostly sunny skies and a high near 92.
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Yeah, that great feeling we all have on our weekend headspace, Boston, with my Peter Frampton in that set, Show Me the Way. Frampton with a new rock doc out soon to be on streamers, creatively called Frampton, all about his life and legendary career. Can't wait to check that out. Lou Reed is coming up. I'll throw on you too. Journey, they're next.

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New York City is the place where they said he'd be. 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

0: Babe, Take a Walk on the Wild Side. Lou Reed with Mud Journey in that set with that fan favorite classic, the na-na-na-na-na-na-na-na-na-na tune, Love in Touch and Squeeze In. What a great tune to hear when you catch them in concert, because Journey, will they take a break? They get paid, though. And we all get to sing that great classic. That's a cool one. Scorpions are coming up. Other on BTO. And Ozzy is on deck, too.
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0: Roll on down the highway, BTO with Mud. Now, the guess who? Burton Cummings and Randy Bachman back together. Of course, Randy Bachman from BTO. And when the Guess Who rocks a show, they do BTO tunes too in concert. Boy, what a show they put on. Way to go, Guess Who? And way to go, BTO tunes. Hey, Led Zepp, they're coming up. I'll throw on Whitesnake. And the Scorpions are on deck too.
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3: I'm Deborah Valentine. One of two Columbia, South Carolina police officers injured during a shootout with a domestic violence suspect has died, according to Police Chief Skip Holbrook.
4: Two Columbia police officers were involved and injured in an officer-involved shooting while investigating a reported domestic violence dispute.
3: Holbrook says the officer killed was 29-year-old Christopher DeLong. He leaves behind a wife and two young children. The second officer is in stable condition. Police shot and killed a suspect, a 33-year-old man with a lengthy criminal record. Three of nine suspects arrested in a Virginia child sex ring are in the U.S. illegally.
5: According to DHS, three are illegal aliens with lengthy criminal histories. Have since been released on bond, despite ICE's request to take them into federal custody.
3: That's Fox's Lucas Tomlinson reporting. 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
7: Your Vermilion County First.com weather forecast currently calls for partly cloudy skies and a temperature in the mid-60s this morning. Looking later on today, we can expect mostly sunny skies throughout the day with a high reaching up near 87, while Sunday night calls for partly cloudy skies and an overnight low down to 70. Finally wrapping up your forecast, Monday calls for mostly sunny skies and a high near 92.
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0: You got to be good company, though, and enjoy the upcoming new fall season and the Labor Day holiday weekend. That's going to rock. 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

0: Ooh, the eerie sounds of the Gold Dust Woman, Fleetwood Mac with Mud Skid Row in that set. Now, Sebastian Bach, the former lead of Skid Row, will take over lead controls of the legendary Twisted Sister. As Dee is ill, and Sebastian will rock a 50th anniversary tour for Dee beginning in September through the end of the year. How about that? Get well soon, Dee. And Sebastian, go rock that tour. Golden Earring, they're coming up. I'll throw on Tom Petty of Styx. They're next.
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0: Hey, yo, don't be coming around here no more. Tom Petty and the Heartbreakers with Mud. What a cool tune. A psychedelic classic. What a great video to that tune, too. I love the way Tom did up his videos. He's so missed. R.I.P. Tom Petty. Such cool stuff from him all the time. Floyd's coming up. Other on the crew and Golden Earring, they're on deck, too.
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5: I'm Chris DeMeo. At least 675 people are now dead in the massive floods in Nepal.
6: Authorities are watching two lakes, in particular upstream, one of which was overflowing at times. It's still monsoon season with more rain over the next several days.
5: Fox's Stephanie Bennett. The State Department says 5 of 90 missing Americans made it to safety. President Trump has offered U.S. support. NASA is set to launch a powerful next-generation telescope from the Kennedy Space Center with the help of SpaceX. On Sunday,
7: the Nancy Grace Roman Telescope will discover tens of thousands of new planets, billions of galaxies, and tens of billions of stars during its five-year mission. All of this aimed at helping scientists answer some of humanity's most profound questions.
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9: Your VermilionCountyFirst.com weather forecast currently calls for partly cloudy skies and a temperature in the mid-60s this morning. Looking later on today, we can expect mostly sunny skies throughout the day with a high reaching up near 87, while Sunday night calls for partly cloudy skies and an overnight low down to 70. Finally, wrapping up your forecast, Monday calls for mostly sunny skies, high near 92.
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0: What a rocking tune from Bob Seger with Mud. Now, Bob has a 20th anniversary edition of Face the Promise coming out September the 18th. All remastered, repurdied, a couple of new tracks as well. Maybe Bob will do up a tour. Bob, come on, make it happen. Santana, they're coming up. Author on AC/DC and ELO, they're next.
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0: Yeah. Santana, Black Magic Woman with Mud, AC/DC. In that set, Who Made Who? They're on part two of their Power Up Tour, which will end September the 29th in Philadelphia. But on September the 8th in St. Louis, the Foo Fighters will open up for the Thunder from Down Under on that show. Very cool. Joan Jett is coming up. Other on Boston and STP, they're next.
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0: Hey, you're unique. There's something about you, Boston with Mud. What a great tune. I love that. You know, there's something about you that I like, or there's something about you that I don't like. That tune can go either way, right? Hey, the Police are coming up. I'll throw on the Foo Fighters. And Joan Jett, she's next.
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6: I'm Deborah Valentine. Police in Switzerland reporting at least one person was killed, five hurt during a shooting incident. The mass market Blick tabloid claiming the incident occurred at a rave party. Two officers were shot Saturday in Columbia, South Carolina, while responding to a domestic dispute. Police Chief Skip Holbrook says one of the officers has died from his injuries.
7: My hearts are broken this evening. We gather under the worst circumstances you could possibly imagine. We're deeply hurt.
6: The alleged gunman, a 33-year-old, described as a career criminal. He was shot and killed by police. The officer, 29-year-old Christopher DeLong, he was married and the father of two young children. The Little League World Championship is today in Williamsport, Pennsylvania. 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
9: Your Vermilion County First.com weather forecast currently calls for partly cloudy skies and a temperature in the mid-60s this morning. Looking later on today, we can expect mostly sunny skies throughout the day with a high reaching up near 87, while Sunday night calls for partly cloudy skies and an overnight low down to 70. Finally, wrapping up your forecast, Monday calls for mostly sunny skies and a high near 92.
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0: And you know it, you gotta keep yourself alive. Queen with my GNR in that set. We all need a little patience. Yeah. With that fine whistling from Axl Rose. He does do that tune up in concert on their worldwide tour. And he whistles quite well, which is very cool when you're on stage. And you have to whistle, right? Hey, Steve Miller is coming up. I'll throw on Def Leppard and the Rolling Stones are next.
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0: Hey, it's all going down in Swingtown. Steve Miller with Mutz. So last year, Steve postponed his tour. He said he didn't like the weather going around the country. I guess now he likes the weather a little more as he's rocking some mini tours. Boy, he's fantastic in concert. What an underrated guitar legend all the way. Kansas, they're coming up. Author on Tesla. And Supertramp, they're next.
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0: Yes, it do, the way it is. Tesla with Mud Visionaries with that line, the way it is, which turned into it is what it is, but you gotta go the OG version, the way it is. That sounds better, right? Hey, the BOC, they're coming up. Author on Tom Petty. In Kansas, they're on deck too.
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3: I'm Chris DeMeo. At least 675 people are now dead in the massive floods in Nepal.
4: Authorities are watching two lakes in particular upstream, one of which was overflowing at times. It's still monsoon season with more rain over the next several days.
3: Fox's Stephanie Bennett. NASA is set to launch a powerful next-generation telescope from the Kennedy Space Center with the help of SpaceX today.
5: The Nancy Grace Roman Telescope will discover tens of thousands of new planets, billions of galaxies, and tens of billions of stars during its five-year mission. All of this aimed at helping scientists answer some of humanity's most profound questions.
3: Fox's Marianne Rafferty. One person is dead after a shooting at a rave in northern Switzerland. 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
7: Your Vermilion County First.com weather forecast currently calls for partly cloudy skies and a temperature in the mid-60s this morning. Looking later on today, we can expect mostly sunny skies throughout the day with a high reaching up near 87, while Sunday night calls for partly cloudy skies and an overnight low down to 70. Finally wrapping up your forecast, Monday calls for mostly sunny skies and a high near 92.
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0: Billy Idol, the White Wedding with Mud, the Doobie Bros in that set. You gotta listen to the music. They wrapped up their tour with the legendary Santana. Boy, that was quite a tour. Two legendary bands, one amazing tour. Now, Doobie Bros are off on their own to rock their own tour. Santana doing the same thing. Way to go, guys. Keep rocking. Hey, Faces and Rod Stewart, that's coming up. They're on Van Halen and REO. They're on deck, too.
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0: Yeah, Rod Stewart and Faces, and Stay With Me with Mud. Now, Rod had to postpone his tour throughout August. He's resting now. He had a routine coronary stent procedure. Always routine when it's somebody else. But he's doing a lot better. He's resting now, and apparently he wants to go back on tour pretty soon. Way to go, Rod. Get well soon. The Thunder from Down Under, they're coming up. Off on Cheap Trick and Collective Soul, they're next.
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0: Right on Cheap Trick and Surrender with Mud Collective Soul in that set. And shine, you gotta shine your ride. Come on, for your summertime fun, shine your ride. Take pride in your ride and go for a cruise. Right, hey, Rush, they're coming up. I'll throw on John Mellencamp and AC/DC, they're next.
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6: News. I'm Deborah Valentine. Warnings of additional flooding in Nepal due to rising river levels as rescue efforts continue following Wednesday's catastrophic flooding.
7: Officials say more than 750 people have been killed. Another 3,000 are still missing. Among them, at least 90 Americans.
6: Fox's Marianne Rafferty reporting Wednesday's flooding was caused by a glacier collapse. At least one person is dead, five others hurt following a shooting at a rave in Switzerland. No arrests are reported. A motive is unknown at this time. The launch of a new space telescope is scheduled for 7:26 a.m. Eastern Time from the Kennedy Space Center in Florida.
8: NASA's new Nancy Grace Roman Space Telescope is the space agency's latest great observatory. Like the space telescopes of the past, it will be used to study the cosmos.
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10: Your Vermilion County First.com weather forecast currently calls for partly cloudy skies and a temperature in the mid-60s this morning. Looking later on today, we can expect mostly sunny skies throughout the day with a high reaching up near 87, while Sunday night calls for partly cloudy skies and an overnight low down to 70. Finally wrapping up your forecast, Monday calls for mostly sunny skies and high near 92.
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Well, there's nothing like a small town, especially the one where John Mellencamp grew up, Seymour, Indiana. Well, there's a good one from Rush. You see, the late Neil Peart, great drummer, when he was 18, took a flight to England to check out the music scene over there. And when he got together with Rush, he wrote a song about his experience.

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0: Five words just about everybody loves to hear, no matter who it's with or where they're at. Journey doing it right. Hey, Creedence Clearwater Revival has a song called Looking Out My Back Door. And John Fogerty's young son, Josh, was 3 years old after they recorded it. And he loved it because of the doo-doo-doo and a parade passing by. It's up next.
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0: Stevie Nicks took on the character of a Welsh goddess, Rhiannon. And she wrote a song about it, and it worked out real good when they joined Fleetwood Mac, her and Lindsey Buckingham, in 1974. And she recorded it on the first album they did with Fleetwood Mac. The royalty of rock and roll. Brian May, the guitarist, according to the late Freddie Mercury, was in a foul mood when he wrote this song involving his mother, and it's next.
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0: I don't think I can count on both hands and both feet the amount of songs redone originated by Bob Dylan. There's one right there from Guns N' Roses. Dylan did it for the movie Pat Garrett and Billy the Kid in 1973. And they redid it in 1991 on Use Your Illusion album. Pretty good job covering it. Yeah, they had their own style. Hey, Alice Cooper has a great style, and he gives us a warning about beauty on the outside, maybe?
1: Here's the deal. The government is over $38 trillion in debt, which means the IRS isn't slowing down. And the tax code is complex and unforgiving. 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

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Foreigner from their first album.

0: Ain't nothing like an overdrive taking it to the highway. 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And a good one for driving. Get out there. Enjoy whatever it is you're doing, no matter what the weather is. 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Coming up from the Scorpions, Gentlemen, Hawk and Whore.
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Most of us know that The Who did that on the album 1971, Who's Next, and the cover was hilarious. But you ever wonder who plays the fiddle on that song? Dave Arbus. Now you know. I got a good one coming up. It's all about just small talk, I guess. Stone Temple Pilots.

0: remembering drummer Frank Beard, inducted into the Drummers Rock and Roll Hall of Heaven, August 17th this year, Monday. We'll always have our hot job for him and keep the spirit of ZZ Top and the drumming spectacular alive.
1: Here's the deal. 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
2: On Angelo Bavaro, one person is dead and five injured after a shooting at a rave in northern Switzerland. Police say they are still looking for the suspect. Nepal is warning of possible fresh flooding as communities grapple with devastation.
3: Newly released figures say 669 people were killed in Nepal and seven in Tibet. Between the two countries, nearly 3,000 remain missing. And Nepal's finance minister says it's going to take billions and billions of dollars to rebuild.
2: Fox's Stephanie Bennett. Russia is reportedly drawing up plans for a possible new ground offensive in northern Ukraine.
4: Kyiv warns it could once again involve sending troops in from neighboring Belarus. Intelligence suggests the attack would target two cities, including Ukraine's capital.
2: Fox's Marion Rafferty. 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
6: Your VermilionCountyFirst.com weather forecast for this morning calls for mostly sunny skies throughout the day today, with a high reaching up near 87 degrees. Looking later on tonight, we can expect partly cloudy skies throughout the overnight hours, with an overnight low dropping down to 70. Finally, wrapping up your morning forecast, looking towards Monday, we'll have mostly sunny skies throughout the day, with a high near 92.
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You never know. Somebody in the band may have gone through a breakup and they wrote a song about how to get over the loss of a love. Aerosmith, Shark Here, and a song from Styx about how to handle success. Their seventh album, The Grand Illusion, 1977. Live your dreams and sail away in happiness.

0: 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I got a really nice song coming up from the Hollies. It's a mysterious woman, like a female 007, and they describe her perfectly.
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0: Well, you got to find your way back to basics. And Jefferson Starship, let us know all about it in the late 70s. 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

0: you got a great band going, you're the lead singer, you're on tour, you're having a great time, and you go to a hotel room the night of your show, and you decide you're going to call your sweetheart, and you call her, and a man answers the phone. That happened to Bret Michaels, and he wrote a song all about it. Boy, talking about busting your bubble, man. Not cool.
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13: I'm Roxanne Evans. A deadly shooting at a rave in Switzerland. A 22-year-old woman is dead, 5 injured. A manhunt now underway. The Nepal death toll climbs to 750,000 still missing. Officials warn of additional flooding.
14: Crews are digging through feet of thick mud and debris, searching for victims. And making matters worse, remote areas remain hard to reach. That includes sites where hundreds of hydropower workers are still unaccounted for.
13: Fox's Marianne Rafferty, a South Carolina officer is dead, a second injured. The officers responding to a domestic dispute in Columbia. The suspect is dead. And it was successful.
15: 3, 2, 1, ignition and liftoff. Go Falcon Heavy and go Roman Space Telescope.
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17: Your VermilionCountyFirst.com weather forecast for this morning calls for mostly sunny skies throughout the day today, with a high reaching up near 87 degrees. Looking later on tonight, we can expect partly cloudy skies throughout the overnight hours, with an overnight low dropping down to 70. Finally, wrapping up your morning forecast, looking towards Monday, we'll have mostly sunny skies throughout the day, with a high near 92.
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We lost a good one. Kurt Cobain, inducted into the Rock and Roll Hall of Heaven April 5th, 1994, from the Nirvana Nevermind album that caused a little bit of controversy. You know, that happens in rock and roll quite a bit. Aldo Nova, incredible musician, producing many other artists, finally got his wish and his fantasy came true in the early

0: again. Fat bottom girls and the free poster you got and the royalty of rock and roll album Queen. Jazz 1979, the free poster showed about 30 women in the all together in a bicycle race, probably Wembley Stadium or something. Would you like to be in the crowd for that? Hey, we had the spirit and we snuck their music on late at night because the boss wasn't sure if he wanted to play Rush in the late 70s. Rush found out about it and dedicated a song to us. Not just me, not just other people on the air, but listeners like you.
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0: many guys that were away from their love have sent that song to them? From the 1978 Rolling Stones creation, Some Girls. And I'm telling you, the entire album, I would say, is influenced by some of the relationships of the guys in the band. Mick and the Boys. Hey, you like Metal Health? Yes, it's quiet, but you turn it up loud next.
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0: The Wall, Pink Floyd, 1979. Now, what does the wall represent? Well, it could represent the wall of denial. Some of the songs. How about getting over the wall, obstacles in our life to achieve our goals, and the wall of protection. So there you go. I always wondered about that. There's more coming up from Red Hot Chili Peppers next.
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2: 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Iran is vowing to resist U.S. sanctions as the war passes the six-month mark.
4: 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The White House says the sanctions are meant to cut off Iran's revenue.
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6: Your VermilionCountyFirst.com weather forecast for this morning calls for mostly sunny skies throughout the day today with a high reaching up near 87 degrees. Looking later on tonight, we can expect partly cloudy skies throughout the overnight hours with an overnight low dropping down to 70. Finally, wrapping up your morning forecast, looking towards Monday, we'll have mostly sunny skies throughout the day with a high near 92.
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attitude one should have. Nothing else matters. I'm just sitting here listening to great classic rock. It's Lester rolling through a superset killer classic rock back to back to back to back. Calling the police with that message in the bottle. Good morning. I hope your Sunday's a wonderful one, my friend.

0: Just giving it to you straight on. It's what we do Sunday mornings. It's Lester. I don't BS you. I don't blow smoke up your butt. I just tell you that we are going to rock. Van Halen, Soundgarden, and the greatest protest song ever coming up next.
1: We all hear the radio ads about the IRS. 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

0: No, not looking at long-term love. They just want the one night, you know. Yeah, when you're young, that's sometimes you do that stuff. It's Lester, AC/DC, Skinnerd, Fleetwood Mac attack coming up. Hey, quick news. This could it be major stuff. Just starting to learn more about xylitol, which actually is something found naturally in food, but in very low amounts. Well, oftentimes you and I consume it 1,000 times higher. It's used to artificially sweeten foods, beverages, oral products, everything from chewing gum to toothpaste, jam, yogurts, ice cream. More and more companies have been using xylitol. Until recently, they haven't been able to get, you know, major studies on it. Until just now, released at the European Society of Cardiology's annual congress, the world's largest heart conference. Yeah, the world's largest heart conference just released this major study about xylitol and the increased risk of major adverse cardiovascular issues such as strokes, heart attacks, and death. So here we go again. Oh, yeah, we got this sweetener. It's great for you. And they keep pounding it into our system and in our food. And, oh, we didn't really test it. 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

0: The explosiveness of TNT, along with Lester, going to explode into another superset. Journey, Boston, Joan Jett. We'll get it rocking started with Leonard Skinner in moments. Jeff, fun watching some football yesterday. That meant something. Yeah, college games. They meant something because, you know, you actually had to, you know, play a game and you count in the standings, including the upset that started the day in Ireland, the Ireland Bowl. Bill Belichick and the much-aligned UNC football program. Everybody's writing them off. Well, they upset TCU, the favored team, 15-10. The only other real upset, I guess, Memphis going out to UNLV and winning on the road. But both those teams were kind of even. Virginia looked good, too, yesterday. Pros, we got 10 more days, my friend. September 9th. It's a Wednesday night football game, NBC has. Then the next night, it's one of those network, Netflix maybe, or one of the streaming services has the game Thursday. Then you got games Sunday and Monday. The 14th is the end of that opening weekend for the NFL. It goes Wednesday through Monday. And guess who? Yeah, in case you didn't know, Kansas City's hosting Denver. Yeah, it'll be a good game, but I can't imagine why the NFL picked Kansas City to be their prime Monday night game. Wonder why.
1: Here's the deal. The government is over $38 trillion in debt, which means the IRS isn't slowing down. 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
6: Fox News, I'm Roxanne Evans. A manhunt is underway after a deadly shooting at a rave event in Switzerland. One person is dead, five others are wounded. Gunfire erupted early Sunday at a horse racing track just west of Zurich. Catastrophic floods and mudslides along the Nepal-China border have killed at least 800 people. Nearly 3,000 are still missing, among them 90 Americans.
7: Crews are digging through feet of thick mud and debris, searching for victims. And making matters worse, remote areas remain hard to reach.
6: Fox's Marianne Rafferty, a 29-year-old South Carolina police officer, is dead. A second is wounded after a gunfight in Columbia. The officers responding to a domestic dispute. The suspect was killed. And NASA launched its newest space telescope to study the mysteries of the universe. 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
9: Your VermilionCountyFirst.com weather forecast for this morning calls for mostly sunny skies throughout the day today, with a high reaching up near 87 degrees. Looking later on tonight, we can expect partly cloudy skies throughout the overnight hours, with an overnight low dropping down to 70. Finally, wrapping up your morning forecast, looking towards Monday, we'll have mostly sunny skies throughout the day, with a high near 92.
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It truly is amazing that women love us guys. I don't know how they do it. And ladies, thank you for loving us guys. I know you hate yourself for loving us. There's a lot of ladies that are in that role, and they stick with us guys. Just keep doing what you're doing and be nice to the ladies, okay? It's a rock and roll party now. We roll through a superset, killer classics back to back. It is Boston. Good morning. Thank you so much for listening. Oh, yeah!

0: Letting those lights go down. Journey and the crew, along with Lester, ready to rock the Clash for Melanie this morning. Hit me up on Facebook Messenger. Just as well, Stephen, he's up doing a bunch of computer work and has us actually on his computer speakers. Thanks for streaming us, my friend. We'll be rocking your Sweet Emotion with Aerosmith coming up.
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0: theme from a TV show. Name it quick. Yeah. That's CBS, CSI. Uh-huh. The Who, of course. Lester, enjoying a Sunday where we're going to be rocking you with Mellencamp. Tom Petty's going to drop by. Axel and the boys, Sweet Child of Mine, coming up before the top of the hour as well. And if you're looking for a little humor today, you know, if you've listened to the last decade or so that I've been on the air here, World Humanoid Robot Games. I like to talk about them. They just finished up last week. And a lot of hype, of course, out there. They broke the world record that the robot set last year by surpassing the human speed record by Usain Bolt in the 100 meter. They also had a high jumper that cleared the record human jump by a foot and a half. I mean, robots. But they also had some failures. And that's the fun one. Search robot failure videos from the 2026 World Humanoid Robot Games. If you want to see that robots aren't perfect yet and see them mess up. Again, you got to have a smile. Again, it's scary. These robots in 5, 10 years, you and I, our lives are going to be completely different. If you don't believe that, go put your head back in the sand. But if you want to see the fact that they do fail and things still got a ways to go, robot failure videos from the 2026 Humanoid Robot Games. It'll give you a little fun today.
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0: it's always nice when your guy and that lady of yours walks in and heads turn and you know there's guys going, ooh, I might take chance that later tonight. She comes over and gives you a kiss and you just kind of wink at the other guys. Here comes my girl. Tom Petty, yeah. And guys are that shallow, ladies, in case you didn't know. We are shallow. Happy last Sunday of August. It's been a month because there's been five of them. Yeah, August, the dog days have dragged on, have they not? Fortunately, got today and tomorrow, and then we flip the calendar. September can already start to get the feel of fall, hopefully. Though across the country, it still feels like summer, and all week long, it's supposed to be record-setting heat, stuff like that. But football started yesterday. You got football at the NFL on the 9th. You got NBA, NHL talking about their preseasons already. Baseball winding. Again, yeah, the cooler weather is almost here. And being the 30th of August, I looked at the calendar today, Social Justice Sunday. It's also Slinky Day, according to the calendar from the Half Dollar Store. National Beach Day. Toasted Marshmallow Day. Frankenstein Day. I'm just reading the calendar. I don't know why it would be that today. International Whale Shark Day. Holistic Pet Health Day. And National Grief Awareness Day. No grief here. No, we've got another superset. Killer Classics. John Mellencamp starts it. Zeppelin, Motley Crue, Scorpions. They're all part of it, too. Next.
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14: Angelo Bavaro. NASA launched a new space telescope from Florida this morning.
15: It's the next big thing in space discovery. During its 5-year mission, the Roman is set to work as a discovery machine, which could answer tons of questions we have about the mysteries of space. What is the universe made of? How does it work? Are we alone?
14: Fox's Madison Scarpino. Crews continue to search for more than 3,000 people missing after massive flooding in Nepal and Tibet. But more trouble could be on the way.
16: Flooding could still be a big concern. Unfortunately, we're talking about rain in the forecast every single day for the next 7 days.
14: Fox Weather's Adam Klotz. President Trump is touting a major agreement with Venezuela he says will allow the U.S. to take control of oil fields with 65 billion barrels of reserves. 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
18: Your VermilionCountyFirst.com weather forecast for this morning calls for mostly sunny skies throughout the day today with a high reaching up near 87 degrees. Looking later on tonight, we can expect partly cloudy skies throughout the overnight hours with an overnight low dropping down to 70. Finally, wrapping up your morning forecast, looking towards Monday, we'll have mostly sunny skies throughout the day with a high near 92.
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see, I can't explain. Our secret formula is we play back to back to back to back classic rock in these big old supersets, absolutely free for you. And it's working. Oh, wait a minute. I should have told you the top secret. It's Lester just serving up Led Zeppelin now. Thanks for listening to this superset of killer classic rock.

0: funny how life is repeated. Nowadays, that's the big thing in active rock is having dual lead singers. I just go, look at the Cars. Late 70s, early 80s, Rick Ocasek, Ben Orr. 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So anybody pumps you up on all these new bands with their dual lead singers, just smile at them. Go, yeah, I've been there, done that. Eric Clapton, U2, rocking them next.
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0: Heading out to that lunatic fringe with the Red Rider Boys. That, of course, from the Vision Quest movie soundtrack, mid-80s, one of those coming-of-age movies. But the lunatic fringe. Some people used to think those NASA astronauts and space people were kind of freaks, saying that we're going to go to Mars someday. Yeah, that's the lunatic fringe. Well, apparently it's made a step even closer now. Plus, possibly revolutionizing heart attack survival and human longevity. This from the folks at the Cardiovascular Research Institute and the Canadian Institutes of Health, a breakthrough study that may be the answer to sending people to Mars. They've learned how to harness a natural hibernation molecule. Yeah, a natural hibernation molecule found in snails. And they've created a drug that could preserve transplant organs going from surgery to surgery across the country and stuff like that, giving them longer life. It could induce hibernation in astronauts on long space missions. And it could revolutionize heart attack survival. Yeah, the paramedics got the shot, boom. It's you never know. But this out of the Cardiovascular Research Institute and the Canadian Institutes of Health, that they may be able to figure out how to get people to sleep on that little trip to Mars.
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0: the animalistic sounds of Def Leppard, Talking Heads before that. Blaster, gonna fire up another superset. Killer classics and moments from former Metallica. Doors and a guy going into the Rock and Roll Hall of Fame coming up in November. That well-deserved. Did you get your well-deserved boost of football that meant something yesterday? You got college football kicking off. Had games that counted in the standings, in the rankings. NFL, still got to wait another 10 days, week and a half. The 9th, Wednesday the 9th, NBC kicks it off. Goes Wednesday, Thursday, Sunday, Monday for the opening weekend. And of course, Chiefs, Arrowhead Stadium, because you know Taylor's going to show up and they got to be able to put her on TV to get some ratings. NFL, come on. Also, this weekend, if you haven't checked it out this afternoon, not that I don't want you to listen to the radio, but hell of a golf tournament going on. PGA putting on their big final tournament, winner take all. And the top 30 started. One guy had to withdraw, so it's only 29 guys. But there's probably 12 guys that could win that thing today. It's going to be fun to watch that. So enjoy your sports as we head into the fall season, because NBA and NHL are around the corner, too.
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9: Fox News, I'm Roxanne Evans. A deadly shooting at a rave in Switzerland. A woman is dead and 5 injured. A manhunt now underway. The Nepal death toll climbs to over 800. Thousands are still missing as rescue teams battle dangerous conditions, including the threat of rising waters.
10: All this happening in the midst of monsoon season. Officials warn additional rainfall could severely hamper rescue efforts.
9: Fox's Marianne Rafferty. A South Carolina officer is dead, a second injured. The officers responding to a domestic dispute in Columbia. The suspect is dead. And a NASA success.
11: 3, 2, 1, ignition and liftoff. Go Falcon Heavy and go Roman Space Telescope.
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13: Your VermilionCountyFirst.com weather forecast for this morning calls for mostly sunny skies throughout the day today with a high reaching up near 87 degrees. Looking later on tonight, we can expect partly cloudy skies throughout the overnight hours with an overnight low dropping down to 70. Finally, wrapping up your morning forecast, looking towards Monday, we'll have mostly sunny skies throughout the day with a high near 92.
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pretty damn good version of that song that this guy originally recorded. Metallica with Turn the Page. Seeger continues the superset. Killer classics back to back to back. It's Lester. Thank you so much for listening. I hope your Sunday's a fantastic one, my friend.

0: 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Because I'm like that. I love when the people get rowdy and, hey, hey. If you don't know the alternative lyrics, I'll let you look it up for Money Money.
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0: speakers were blaring in here. I hope you had it cranked as well. Hendrix, Ozzy, David Bowie, Queen, with the Under Pressure song, getting that set started. Going to Live on a Prayer with Bon Jovi and give you a little bit Supertramp style in a moment. It is Lester St. James, and I've got one of those you got to see it to believe it stories. And I don't know if this works. I'm assuming for $1,000 it damn well better work. 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It must work, but I'm just thinking of people having this in their backyard and bugs flying, getting zapped out of the air, but you got all the people that are in between. Again, it makes you wonder, who would buy stuff like that? I'm sure somebody.
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0: even more in a little bit. We're giving you a lot of it. As a matter of fact, another superset. Killer classics on the way from BTO, Thorogood, Chili Peppers. You like some 90s stuff? Bush from their 16 Stone song album coming up as well on this International Whale Shark Day and Toasted Marshmallow Day. This, according to the Half Dollar Store calendar on the wall. I'll be honest, there's not a lot going on. Slinky Day, Holistic Pet Health Day, National Beach Day. Hey, head over to the beach. Frankenstein Day. Frankenstein Day in August? Social Justice Sunday, Slinky. National Grief Awareness. Not a lot. Like I said, the calendar ain't gotten much. Then again, it's the Dog Days of August. It's the last Sunday. Tomorrow, of course, the last Monday. And then Tuesday, we flip the calendar. We're into September, my friend.
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2: I'm Angelo Bavaro. Rescue teams are racing to find survivors following catastrophic flooding along the Nepal-China border.
3: Officials say more than 750 people have been killed. Another 3,000 are still missing. Crews are digging through feet of thick mud and debris, searching for victims.
2: Fox's Marion Rafferty. NASA launched a new space telescope from Florida this morning.
4: It's the next big thing in space discovery. During its five-year mission, the Roman is set to work as a discovery machine, which could answer tons of questions we have about the mysteries of space. What is the universe made of? How does it work? Are we alone?
2: Fox's Madison Scarpino. President Trump is touting a major agreement with Venezuela he says will allow the U.S. to take control of oil fields with 65 billion barrels of reserves. 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
6: Your VermilionCountyFirst.com weather forecast for this afternoon calls for mostly sunny skies and a high near 87 degrees for the rest of the day. Looking later on tonight, we can expect partly cloudy skies with an overnight low down to 70 degrees. Finally wrapping up your afternoon forecast, Monday calls for mostly sunny skies and a high near 92.
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documentary out about the early years of the Red Hot Chili Peppers and some of the members and why they didn't make it to today. Because, yeah, they were party animals. Woo! If you've seen that Netflix documentary, you know what I'm talking about. Last year, continuing a superset, killer classics, and drinking alone. That's not a good thing. Thorogood, Delaware Destroyers with the story. Have yourself a fantastic end of the weekend, my friend.

0: Randy Bachman, Fred Turner, and the Overdrive. You ain't seen nothing yet. Last year, you ain't heard nothing yet. A trio. Rock and Roll Hall of Famers. All the members of the group, and one of them is also in there two more times. We'll also hear a band that went into the Rock and Roll Hall of Fame last November. And we'll check into the hotel that you can't check out of coming up.
1: And Doug.
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0: Yes, the Hotel California. They don't serve the wine since 1969. You can check in, but you can't check out. Of course, Eagles classic moments from now. Van Halen, Dire Straits. We'll remember the late Lane Staley and Alice in Chains. And if you got any time today, or maybe thinking ahead to the work week, and you're sitting at your desk, kind of bored, like, oh, I need something. Keep this one in mind. Search the coolest castle to visit in every state. 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Great thing is, the website shows you the best one in each state, so you don't have to go visit it. You can see it right there. And then if there's maybe one or two you want to go to, but I'm not going to make a list of 50 states and go check these castles, but there's some pretty cool castles. You know, most people think castles, well, that's like Europe, right? Well, the U.S. has some castles, and there's some pretty damn cool buildings. Functional, too. Yeah, like I said, you want to kill some time, just search the coolest castle to visit in every state, and you'll find that list online.
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0: little cock-a-doodle-doo for our Sunday afternoon. Late Lane Staley, Jerry Cantrell, and the rest of the crew. Allison Chains with the Rooster. Laster firing up another superset. Van Halen, Aerosmith, Rolling Stones. Oh, yeah, I've got some big names. I'm a dropper of them. I love to let you know we're playing all those big names coming up in moments. As I head out the door, enjoy the rest of your Sunday. Thanks for letting me share it with you.
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5: I'm Carmen Roberts. Rescue crews in Nepal and Tibet are still searching for more than 3,000 people missing from Wednesday's catastrophic floods, and conditions are getting more dangerous again.
6: It's getting very complicated as heavy rains continue to fall, swelling the rivers and the lakes further upstream. Chinese authorities also said another lake was also created today.
5: Fox's Stephanie Bennett. At least 800 are confirmed dead. Still a lot of questions about the U.S. oil deal with Venezuela. President Trump touted as the biggest oil deal in world history.
7: President Trump today on Truth Social said the oil will fill up the strategic national reserves. It's unclear how quickly this deal could provide oil for the reserves, which have dropped to a more than 40-year low.
5: Fox's Alex Hogan. 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
9: Your VermilionCountyFirst.com weather forecast for this afternoon calls for mostly sunny skies and a high near 87 degrees for the rest of the day. Looking later on tonight, we can expect partly cloudy skies with an overnight low down to 70 degrees. Finally wrapping up your afternoon forecast, Monday calls for mostly sunny skies and a high near 92.
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0: Starting off the Sunday afternoon with the 80s power ballad from Aerosmith. Now we're doing some awesome 80s rock from Kiss. Hey, it's Tayshia. I got Guns N' Roses coming up. We'll do Stevie Ray Vaughan next.
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0: Well, no trains here, just cars. Yeah, Cars returning to theater September 4th, celebrating the animated film's 20th anniversary. And it comes just before Lightning McQueen Day on September 5th. That's a nod to the character number 95. Robert Palmer coming up. We'll do AC/DC next.
1: Hey, it's back to school time. 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
0: Fox News, I'm Carmen Roberts. Rescue crews in Nepal and Tibet are still searching for more than 3,000 people missing from Wednesday's catastrophic floods, and conditions are getting more dangerous again.
10: It's getting very complicated as heavy rains continue to fall, swelling the rivers and the lakes further upstream. Chinese authorities also said another lake was also created today.
0: Fox's Stephanie Bennett. At least 800 are confirmed dead. Still a lot of questions about the U.S. oil deal with Venezuela. President Trump touted as the biggest oil deal in world history.
11: President Trump today on Truth Social said the oil will fill up the strategic national reserves. It's unclear how quickly this deal could provide oil for the reserves, which have dropped to a more than 40-year low.
0: Fox's Alex Hogan. 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
13: Your VermilionCountyFirst.com weather forecast for this afternoon calls for mostly sunny skies and a high near 87 degrees for the rest of the day. Looking later on tonight, we can expect partly cloudy skies with an overnight low down to 70 degrees. Finally wrapping up your afternoon forecast, Monday calls for mostly sunny skies and a high near 92.
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0: The Police with Sting's amazing laugh there at the beginning. I love it when they leave in stuff like that. It's kind of like Lynyrd Skynyrd's Turn It Up, which he was actually saying Turn It Up in his headphones. Tom Petty on the way. We got the Allman Brothers Band next.
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0: Eddie Money. You know what I love? I love animal accounts on the internet. Kind of helps keep you sane, you know? You've heard of Jimothy, the little raccoon with the jacked up spine. There's a cat, something like that. The cat has the same thing. Here's another cat, a Wisconsin cat, and it's getting a lot of attention online. Erebus Anomaly is his name, and has a record number of toes. Yes, Maine Coon earned the Guinness World Record for the most toes on a cat, 29. That's 11 more than the standard number for a domestic cat. That should make for some serious biscuit making.
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0: Another amazing 80s power ballad, Compliments of Whitesnake. Well, I'll tell you what love is not. It's crazy stuff that people do to get attention. Yes, it's just psycho, unhinged. Well, TikTok, they're talking about the most unhinged things women did to get a guy. And all these crazies are weighing in. This one chick said, he lived in Canada, so I booked a flight, and I said I was there for vacation, and we should hang out. All right, think of that sound effect. Wee, wee, wee. Was that the Friday 13th or Halloween? Okay, but that's what I hear in my head when I read this. This one, I knew where he lived, so I bought 3 boxes of Hershey's, went to his house to sell him some chocolate for a good cause, and his girlfriend opened the door. I didn't know he had a girlfriend. So, she wasn't very thorough in her stalking, right? This one said, I spent 5 hours finding his Spotify. I memorized every song and added them to my playlist. And we bonded over our music taste, and now we're engaged. Yeah, somebody needs to inform this dude what he is engaged to. And this one, this is the winner, right? I made my auntie put my grandma in a retirement home where he was a waiter at. I don't know what's more scary, coercing her aunt to do that or this chick's lack of grammar knowledge.
1: Someone had a birthday.
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10: This is a Fox News alert. U.S. military action resumes in Iran. I'm Carmen Roberts. Fox's Alex Hogan has more on what's happening.
11: U.S. forces struck 2 sites on Larak Island that they were targeting. These Iranian forces that they had been able to see preparing to launch rockets with sea mines into the Strait of Hormuz.
10: And a statement from the U.S. says that last week, U.S. Central Command completed clearing sea mines from the Strait's shipping routes. Iran is vowing a response. And rescue crews in Nepal and Tibet are struggling with heavy rain as they search for some 3,000 missing people from Wednesday's flood disaster. At least 85 Americans are among the missing, including this woman's parents.
12: They were just telling my sister about the amazing time that they had in Nepal and China. And

0: 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The people's choice.
1: Your VermilionCountyFirst.com weather forecast for this afternoon calls for mostly sunny skies and a high near 87 degrees for the rest of the day. Looking later on tonight, we can expect partly cloudy skies with an overnight low down to 70 degrees. Finally wrapping up your afternoon forecast, Monday calls for mostly sunny skies and a high near 92.
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parts, talking about crazy, and I think this fits into that category. China, you need to pay attention when they show you and tell you how they're going to kill you. The second annual World Humanoid Robot Games in Beijing, this is a couple of weeks ago. It's kind of like a high-tech Olympics, right? 2,000 humanoid robots competing. Having that many of those things in one place would be enough to keep me away. 51 events, running, table tennis, track and field, even soccer. And the sprint, a robot was able to break Usain Bolt's world record, posting a time of 9.39 seconds. And the standing high jump, a robot hit 2.8 meters, shattering the human record at 2.5. Again, when they tell you how they're going to kill you, pay attention.

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0: So what if you could make AI have double vision or screw up what it sees? This German designer, he's created a very loud Hawaiian-style shirt that confuses AI surveillance cameras. Yeah, it uses bright pink, orange, green. It breaks up the outline of your body. And so it makes it harder for some of these systems to recognize you. Because he says AI really doesn't know what a human looks like, but it goes patterns that it learned, you know, millions of images. And he even used AI while creating this thing. So, you know, he did it until the camera could not spot him. He's used the technology in the past as well, showing the weaknesses in digital systems. So I was thinking, you know, the controversy with the flock cameras, you know, just start driving a car that's bright pink, orange, and green, you know, something that someone having an acid trip in the 60s probably envisioned.
1: Here's the deal. The government is over $38 trillion in debt, which means the IRS isn't slowing down. And the tax code is complex and unforgiving. 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
2: News on Jack Callahan. The U.S. military has struck missile launcher sites on an island in the Strait of Hormuz, saying Iranian teams were preparing to launch mines into the strait. Rescue teams are racing to find survivors following the catastrophic flooding along the Nepal-China border.
3: Officials say more than 750 people have been killed. Another 3,000 are still missing. Crews are digging through feet of thick mud and debris, searching for victims.
2: Fox's Marianne Rafferty. NASA has launched a new space telescope from Florida today.
4: It's the next big thing in space discovery. During its five-year mission, the Roman is set to work as a discovery machine, which could answer tons of questions we have about the mysteries of space. What is the universe made of? How does it work? Are we alone?
2: Fox's Madison Scarpino. 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
6: Your VermilionCountyFirst.com weather forecast for this afternoon calls for mostly sunny skies and a high near 87 degrees for the rest of the day. Looking later on tonight, we can expect partly cloudy skies with an overnight low down to 70 degrees. Finally wrapping up your afternoon forecast, Monday calls for mostly sunny skies and a high near 92.
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0: has requested Rush there. So if you love Matthew McConaughey, and you love Kate Hudson, and you love How to Lose a Guy in 10 Days, the movie in which they both starred, you're going to be happy about this. A sequel is in early development. Yeah, reportedly, the studio is hoping to get Hudson and McConaughey back as Andy Anderson and Benjamin Barry, you know, in some form of the follow-up. They haven't finalized casting or any of that, and they're still looking for a screenwriter. But that could be pretty good. You know, if you don't recall, she was working on an article on, you know, how to get rid of a guy in 10 days. He had made a bet with friends that he could win over any woman. I don't know if they gave him a time frame. But so they were both working from different angles there. It's a really funny movie. Metallica coming up. We got Black Sabbath next.
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some Boston for you. 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You have your drink and your Halloween costume. 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Just wear the whole pack. And they even suggest adding an extra hull for easier beer access. Always thinking ahead.

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9: I'm Carmen Roberts. Central Command says U.S. forces struck Iranian rocket launchers in the Strait of Hormuz today, the first military action in weeks, CENTCOM reported.
10: Islamic Revolutionary Guard forces were seen getting ready to launch sea mine-equipped rockets into the strait. This comes days following CENTCOM saying it had cleared mines from the waters of the Strait of Hormuz.
9: Fox's Kernal Scott, Iran is vowing revenge. President Trump's touting an oil deal with Venezuela as the biggest in world history. Senior economist with the Heritage Foundation, Peter St. Ange, tells Fox the oil won't start flowing immediately.
11: You actually have to get it refined, you have to get it dug out, you have to get it shipped. That's all going to take years because Venezuela's oil infrastructure has been starved under their socialist regime.
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13: Your Vermilion County First.com weather forecast for this evening calls for partly cloudy skies tonight, an overnight low dropping down to 70 degrees. Looking towards Monday, we'll have mostly sunny skies in the forecast with a high reaching up near 92 degrees. Well, finally, to wrap up your evening forecast, Tuesday calls for sunny skies and a high near 95.
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I'll tell you who my hero is, whoever came up with this at Sonic. Banana, the food flavor of the year, according to the New York Times. So Sonic is moving forward. Banana pudding shake, banana pudding blast, banana dirty Dr. Pepper, and banana pudding cream slush. I'll be back in a minute. BTO for you.

0: Bob Seger, Silver Bullet Band, Stay Close. Got a request for ZZ Top. We'll do that. And the Chili Peppers on the way.
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0: funk railroad for you. Some kind of wonderful, kind of like KFC chicken. I saw a video somebody posted where they just opened one in Ghana, and the mob that was outside, they're like, is this a joke? And I know it's going to be a mob of people. I mean, it's KFC, for crying out loud. Well, maybe people heard about this. They just announced the introduction of the new Hot Ranch, a blend of garlic and herb ranch dressing, and then the heat of chili pepper. And even better than that, comes in a big cup format, twice the size of a typical KFC dip cup. You can put your whole freaking sandwich in there, wings, even fried chicken. They're always, always thinking, those guys at KFC.
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0: George Thorogood and the Destroyers. Well, I was looking at social media this morning, Instagram, and Wolfie Van Halen made a post. Evidently, his cat passed away. He said it was his cat, his mama's cat, his wife's cat. Beautiful cat, white cat. And he had like between 12 and 15 pictures on there. So you might want to head on over there and, you know, just let him know you're thinking about him, because we've all been through that, and it's horrible. That's the worst thing about having a pet. They're very short, you know, lifespan. Tell you what, we'll do some of his daddy's music. Van Halen, we'll do Dreams next.
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6: News. I'm Jack Callahan. This is a Fox News alert. The U.S. has launched airstrikes on Iranian missile launchers near the Strait of Hormuz.
7: U.S. Central Command confirmed the strike, reporting Islamic Revolutionary Guard forces were seen getting ready to launch sea mine-equipped rockets into the strait.
6: Fox's Gernal Scott. Fox confirming Iran has launched missiles toward U.S. forces in Jordan in retaliation. Rescue teams still racing to find survivors from that catastrophic flooding in Nepal.
8: Officials say more than 750 people have been killed. Another 3,000 are still missing. Crews are digging through feet of thick mud and debris, searching for victims.
6: 85 Americans are still listed as missing. That's Fox's Marianne Rafferty. America is listening to Fox News.
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10: Your VermilionCountyFirst.com weather forecast for this evening calls for partly cloudy skies tonight, an overnight low dropping down to 70 degrees. Looking towards Monday, we'll have mostly sunny skies in the forecast with a high reaching up near 92 degrees. While finally to wrap up your evening forecast, Tuesday calls for sunny skies and a high near 95.
11: 94.9 K-Rock.